when I come. Mama was queen of the mambo, papa was king of the Congo. Deep down in the jungle, last I banged in my first bongo. Every monkey like to be in my place instead of me, cause I'm the king of bongo, baby, I'm the king of bongo bong.

0: c'est la raison. Nous battre pour une raison. Créer un réseau, amener à la raison pour le changement des gens.
1: Now that we've got your attention, it's out just about to mention my intentions. Why I'm doing this, hip hop is my engine, my passion as I'm proving it. Imagine that I'm catching my redemption when I'm losing it. It's not an illusion, I'm not using no magic tricks, but music as a solution against the evolution of people abusing their authority, confusing the community's priorities by taking over the places of people living in minority. It's a disgrace that they try to erase their own race. Can't avoid the treason when it comes down to the paper chase. If that wasn't the case, I would never have no reason to spit it in your face. Facing it, there's no mistaking it about the craziness that people create. Basically, who am I to be blamed if this is what the system made of me? Liberate me from the pain that penetrates me deep inside my brain, like my grain so spontaneous.

of Human Rights Convention and the forced removal of Aboriginal community

0: that connects to the land. Obviously all the cultural activity that you have to do is going to be ripped out of your heart.
1: It's not, this is something that's going to happen. This is happening
2: already
1: today. We have to act and we have to do something, or we're going to have another sad stolen generation.
3: The communities back home, particularly the towns, are bracing themselves for the onslaught of the removal of

He played with Justin Timberlake, Christina Aguilera, and Black Eyed Peas at Continental Airlines. He plays with the Breaks, Dave Diamond Bounce, Magic Kim, Hammy Paul Bond, Matthew James Murphy, and Joe Parker at the Bitter End. He played with Commandante Zero, Third Gently, and Brian Cartner at C Notes. He played with Tom Fryan at Stefan Tuckhouse. He played with Matt Larry, The Holy Ghost, Esther Rung at Mercury Lounge. He played with Cool Hand and Twin Hay at Maxwell's. He played with Del Pedro and the Red Concert at Luna Lounge. He played with Don Bailo, Vizio, Pseudo Heroes, Amazombies, and Tramps at CDGB. He played with the Fobs, Fright Train, and David Kirby Band at Tobacco Road. He played with Kate Laron, The Purple Cycle, and Wendy Kaplan at the Cutter Club. He played with Grand Buffet at Pianos. He played with Gaff Hill and Andrew Hand at Parkside Lounge. He played with Lawrence Arms, No More Black, and Colossal at Knitting Factory. He played with Piece of Eight at Knitting Factory Top Bar. He played with Plastic Heist, Atomic Missiles, Jonathan Wright Stones, Bellevue, Scotty Man on Epic at Acme Underground. He played with Dave Blinney's Balance at 55 Bar. He played with Doug Powell at Sault Ste. Seaport. He played with Shadow Dance, Sparrow's Point, Silver Tide, Cold Days, and Russ Eberts at Don Hills. Phil Roy at Fez. He played with Louis Taylor and David Jacobs Train at Clinton Factory Old Office. He played with What About Frank, Ton of Bricks, Downfall, Sprinkle Jennies on the Fuller at Continental. He played with Ben Wheeler at Pete's Candy Store. He played with the War Band at Café War. He played with Zap at Jackie Robinson Park. He played with Big Bad Voodoo Daddy at Stefan Tuckhouse. He played with Z Wheeler and Bon Haley at Clinton Factory Top Bar. He played with Mark Ribo, Ikwe Mori, Catherine Junior, Ned Rodenberg at Tonic. He played with East End Songwriters Guild at Stefan Tuckhouse. He played with Nancy at Last Project at Continental. He played with Blue Country at Luna Lounge. He played with Mark Elliott, Tony Malaby, and Tom Rainey at Sweet Reed. He played with Tavares, Carol Douglas, Trumps at West Hampton Beach Performing Arts Center. He played with Passion Higgins, Dave Gibson, and Andy McLeod at Swing 46. He played with Jonathan Brooke at Stefan Tuckhouse. He played with Anthony Coleman at Barbes. He played with the Ingrid Jensen Quartet at Tonic. He played with the Ahmad Jamal Trio at Iridium. He played with Jackie Paris Quartet at Jazz Sunder. He played with Reagan Mission at Stefan Tuckhouse. He played with Ray Vega, Latin Jazz Band at Fairfax. He played with Jimmy Cliff and Chuck Shine at the Hampton House. He's in Ireland. Postal Service. He's 528 Palisade Deer. He's at Pacific Palisade. He's in California. It is clear. It is 10 p.m. It is December 2.

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I mean, I don't have a life.

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Well, very much so. 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With

0: 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Atari Teenage Riot! Who's ever gonna believe your story, man?
1: The Nazis would have strangled Einstein in his grip if they had known!

but the voices still resonate when we look at the future of control technologies. The walk in the park will be a walk in the dark if we don't act. Spy on your neighbors!